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And honestly, this might be the most Dolly Parton thing ever. 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
1: Dolly Parton is officially getting into the gas station games, where she's somewhere right now. A Bucky's employee is nervously adjusting a name tag like, well, it's been a good run. She's opening her first revamped Tennessee and travel stop June 24th in Cornersville, Tennessee, about an hour south of Nashville. This thing sounds less like a truck stop and more like if Cracker Barrel got into show business. You've got DIY BBQ, Cup of Ambition Coffee, a restaurant, cafe, live music stage, and a place called Doggy Parton Dog Park, which is objectively the greatest dog park name ever created by humanity. And because it's Dolly, there's merch, photo ops, and a tour bus display, too. Meanwhile, the rest of us are still out here celebrating when the gas station bathroom doesn't look like a crime scene. Honestly, though, if anybody can make stopping for beef jerky feel magical, it's Dolly. That's your breakdown.
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9: From the Rappahannock Electric Cooperative Weather Center. Lows of low around 57 tonight under clear skies. Bright sunshine expected tomorrow. Daytime highs approaching 74. Clear skies tomorrow night. Lows of low around 48. Bright sunshine expected Sunday with daytime highs approaching 76. 80 Monday. Currently it's 78 degrees.
7: 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On a

I saw my niece like just talking to ChatGPT, like actually having a full on conversation. And I saw this article. Boys as young as 12 are now in romantic relationships with chatbots. And it's affecting how they treat and get treated by girls in the real world.

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0: Jordan Davis on the show. It's Beat Up Radio. Turn this truck around, you know, about to hit its peak here shortly, hopefully finishing all the way at the top. Are we thinking another song from this project, or will the next Jordan Davis single be something completely brand new? Like, yeah. Do we know the plan there?
1: Man, I think it's going to be something brand new. I think it's, you know, like I said, man, the writing process right now has felt like I'm in a really good spot. I think a lot of that is just because I've had some time off the road. We're not touring as much this year, so I've been able to really kind of lock in and write some songs. And, man, I feel like I'm writing the best stuff I've ever written. And so I'm excited about kind of moving on to the next thing and pulling a single out of this new batch of stuff.
0: Now that people have kind of wound down from having to get on the road and make up for lost time during COVID, I feel like it gives you time to breathe. And the songwriting that has come out of the last year and a half, 2 years, is just insane. And we haven't even scratched the surface.
1: No, and that's the thing, is like even the stuff that buddies have played me that I've been like, dude, is this like, you know, it just, there's just a lot of great songs being created, and that's just here in Nashville. And but like, yeah, it's been a you know, I think you have time, you got to refill the creative tank. And then for me, I mean, you know, we're starting on, golly, this will be my fourth album. So like, you know, it's fun to kind of go back in and rethink and be like, hey man, what have we not done? Like, what are we? And then to kind of just look at it and be like, well, I don't know if we need to do anything totally new. I just think we need to create the best songs we can create and you know, put an album out that I'm proud of. And you know, don't do it for anything other than just

0: Like, man, there's not one song on this record that I can't, you know, stick a flag in and be like, no, I'm proud that that song's on this album. And, you know, and I think that's a good spot to start when creating anything new.
1: Hey, it's Jeff and Grayson here from The Starting Gate, and one of our favorite things in all the world is to drop in and meet you and your coworkers.
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4: From the Rappahannock Electric Cooperative Weather Center. Lows level off around 57 tonight under clear skies. Bright sunshine expected tomorrow. Daytime highs approaching 74. Clear skies tomorrow night. Lows level off around 48. Bright sunshine expected Sunday with daytime highs approaching 76. 80 Monday. Currently 76.
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Your grandparents may have been onto something. The soda you used to find in their fridge next to the hard candies and expired coupons just got a very adult upgrade. That's next.

0: at your grandparents' house in the 80s or 90s, you probably remember Fresca. So, you know, the one that was always sitting in the fridge right next to the mystery Tupperware and something wrapped in aluminum foil from 1987. It's beat up, and guess what? Fresca just got promoted to adulthood. There's a new Fresca Hard hitting stores. 4.6% alcohol, only 99 calories, zero sugar, and flavors like pineapple citrus, peach citrus, watermelon citrus, and the classic grapefruit citrus. And apparently it's actually good. One reviewer says the grapefruit tastes just like the original Fresca, but peach might be the real star of the lineup. What's funny is that hard seltzers spent years trying to convince us they were the future. Meanwhile, Fresca just sat quietly in the corner like your grandma at Thanksgiving, waiting for everyone to realize she was right all along. So congratulations to Fresca. After decades of being the official soft drink of grandparents everywhere, it's finally having its cool kid son.
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I've been trying to get to a Morgan Wallen show since 2023, and it just hasn't worked out. It's B-dub. I've got FOMO from pictures in Denver I'm seeing already. Looks like the show is absolute fire.

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0: 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And the ending makes it worth listening all the way through. 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
13: From the Rappahannock Electric Cooperative Weather Center. Lows level off around 57 tonight under clear skies. Bright sunshine expected tomorrow. Daytime highs approaching 74. Clear skies tomorrow night. Lows level off around 48. Bright sunshine expected Sunday with daytime highs approaching 76. 80 Monday. Right now, 70.
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Fuel free gas for you every single week from Memorial Day, which was last weekend, obviously, to Labor Day, which is not until September. 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

day, Potts Farm was a place to go. Load a truck up, hit the dirt road. Jump the barbed wire, spread the word. Light the bonfire and call the girls. King in the can and the Marlboro man. Jack and Jim were a few good men. Where you learn how to kiss and cuss and fight too. Better watch out for the boys in blue. And all this small town, he said, she said. Ain't it funny how rumors spread? Like I know something y'all don't know. Man, that talk is getting old. You better mind your business, man. Watch your mouth. Before I have to knock that loud mouth out. I'm tired of talking, man. Y'all ain't listening. Them old dirt

0: You ever notice how the grocery store feels like a financial escape room? Hear me out. You'll walk in for eggs and coffee, and somehow your total is the same as a used jet ski. Especially if you're rolling to Costco. It's beat up. Now stores are rolling out electronic price tags, which can change prices based on the day, the time, maybe even who's shopping. That's comforting, because nothing says trust us like a shelf labeled with commitment issues. Stores say it's not about gouging people, it's just dynamic pricing. Sure, and I'm not avoiding laundry, I'm dynamically managing fabric. New poll says 2/3 of people want these digital price tags banned, which tells me we can all still agree on one thing as a country. Stop making groceries and electronics and really everything you buy in a store weird.
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1: You know you've officially reached icon status when you're not just on the radio, you're also redesigning truck stops. Dolly Parton is opening her first revamped travel stop in Tennessee next month. And honestly, it sounds less like a gas station and more like a country music theme park with diesel pumps. It's got DIY barbecue, a cup of ambition coffee, live music, a merch shop, and my personal favorite, a place called the Doggy Parton Dog Park. Because, of course, it does. There'll be a mural for photos, a tour bus inspired by Dolly's actual bus, and even a stage for local musicians. Meanwhile, the gas station near my house can't even keep the windshield squeegee bucket filled. First location opens June 24th, about an hour south of Nashville, and Dolly says more are coming across the country. Which means one day, your road trip pit stop might include brisket, live music, and a life lesson from Dolly Parton. Honestly, it's about as American as it gets. That's your breakdown.
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15: From the Rappahannock Electric Cooperative Weather Center. Lulls of law from 57 overnight under clear skies. Ample sunshine expected. Saturday, daytime highs approaching 74. Clear skies. Saturday night, lulls of law from 48. Bright sunshine expected. Sunday, with daytime highs approaching 76. 80 Monday. Currently 68.
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I don't get to do this without you doing what you do. I'm so glad that you're along for the ride tonight as we get you into the weekend. I'm at BeatUp Radio on Instagram. If there's anything I can do for you, let me know.

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I awoke all alone one Sunday morning with this song stuck in my head. And in that moment, something or someone spoke to me. 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
3: From the Rappahannock Electric Cooperative Weather Center. Lows level off around 57 overnight under clear skies. Ample sunshine expected. Saturday, daytime highs approaching 74. Clear skies. Saturday night, lows level off around 48. Bright sunshine expected. Sunday, with daytime highs approaching 76. 80 Monday. Right now, it's 67 degrees.
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0: it's Bonnie. 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
2: From the Rappahannock Electric Cooperative Weather Center. Lows dip down to about 57 overnight under mainly clear skies. Bright sunshine expected. Saturday, high temperatures reach up to 74. Lows level off around 48. Saturday night, clear skies. Bright sunshine expected. Sunday, with daytime highs approaching 76. 80 Monday. Right now, 66.
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2: From the Rappahannock Electric Cooperative Weather Center. Lows level off around 57 overnight under mainly clear skies. High temperatures reach up to 74. Saturday, bright sunshine. Clear skies. Saturday night, lows dip down to about 48. Bright sunshine expected Sunday with daytime highs approaching 76. 80 Monday. Currently 61.
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1: You can tell your old man you'd do some largemouth fishing another time.

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woke all alone one Sunday morning with this song stuck in my head. 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
5: From the Rappahannock Electric Cooperative Weather Center. Lows level off around 57 overnight under mainly clear skies. High temperatures reach up to 74. Saturday, bright sunshine. Clear skies. Saturday night, lows dip down to about 48. Bright sunshine expected Sunday with daytime highs approaching 76. 80 Monday. Currently 61.
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2: From the Rappahannock Electric Cooperative Weather Center. Partly cloudy overnight with lows around 57. High temperatures reach up to 75 Saturday, mainly clear skies. Lows level off around 49 Saturday night, clear skies. Clear skies and dry Sunday, clouds on the increase by Monday. Mid-70s Sunday, upper 70s by Monday. Right now, 59.
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1: 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But on the way to meet you guys, we swing by Nothing Bundt Cakes of Fredericksburg.
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4: From the Rappahannock Electric Cooperative Weather Center. Daytime highs approaching 75 today under mainly clear skies. Lows around 49 tonight, clear skies. Daytime highs approaching 76 tomorrow, bright sunshine expected. Sunshine mixed with clouds at times Monday, with daytime highs approaching 80, 77 Tuesday. Right now, 58.
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It's Saturday morning once again, and it's going to be sunny and 73 with clear skies. Time to make up for all the fun you postponed due to the rain, right? Hey, it's Brian Maxwell, and I am so glad you joined us this morning. I'll be here till 10. Here's Luke Combs and Sleepless in a Hotel Room at today's New Country.

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11: 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Daytime highs approaching 75 today under mainly clear skies. Lows around 49 tonight, clear skies. Daytime highs approaching 76 tomorrow, bright sunshine expected. Sunshine mixed with clouds at times Monday with daytime highs approaching 80, 77 Tuesday. Currently, it's 57 degrees.
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Here's the very latest one for George Burge teaming up with Luke Bryan. This one is called Ride, Ride, Ride. 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I threw

0: You know, a big green tractor is a status symbol, and a new survey asked people to rank the biggest modern status symbols, and you may own one or two of them, or more, if you've really made it in this life, according to the survey. Number one is a high-end watch. Number two is a luxury handbag. Number three is the latest iPhone. Number four is an at-home spa. Number five is a hot tub or pool. Number six, designer shoes. Walk-in closet is number seven. Number eight is designer clothing. Number nine is an electric vehicle, and number 10 is a backyard with an outdoor kitchen. As I'm reading through that list, I don't own a single one, so I guess I really haven't made it. Oh well, I'll look forward to that in my new career down the road, later in life, something like that. We have another set of today's New Country coming your way next right here at 93.3 WFLS.
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If you can believe it, he's in the running to use his name on the new elementary school up in Woodbridge, where he's from. 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

0: That's the very latest one there for Hudson Westbrook. It's called Painted You Pretty. You know, you could win big by listening to WFLS. We've got a new text to win opportunity for you. If you text the keyword Hardy to 540-370-9357, you have a chance to win tickets to see Hardy at Merriweather Post Pavilion. That's coming up on June 11th. Also, don't forget to listen to Jeff and Grayson at the starting gate. Every morning, they've got opportunities to win some cool prizes. And at 6:20 this week, it's a 4-pack of tickets to the Fredericksburg Garage Sale. That's happening at the Fredericksburg Convention Center on June 6th. Also at 7:20, a pair of tickets to the Culpeper Rodeo Company. It's Rodeo Town on Sunday, June 7th, and that's at the Inn at Kelly's Ford. And at 8:10, a pair of tickets to see Chris Jansen at the Innsbruck After Hours. That's coming up on June 5th. And don't forget also to listen to Bonnie at 12:20. She's got a pair of tickets to see Wynonna and Melissa Etheridge. They're both going to be at Wolf Trap on June 24th. 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
4: From the Rappahannock Electric Cooperative Weather Center. Ample sunshine expected today, with daytime highs approaching 75. Clear skies tonight, lows level off around 49. Highs level off around 76. Tomorrow, ample sunshine expected. Sunshine mixed with clouds at times. Monday, with daytime highs approaching 80. 77 Tuesday. Right now, 56.
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So it turns out going to museums and loving music could make you younger, or well, stay younger. According to research, there's a good possibility that artsy people are aging slower than the rest of the world. So congratulations. 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Here's Chase Matthew and Hold It Down at 93.3 WFLS.

0: It's Jelly Roll there, and I am not okay. I am honestly okay now that they've reintroduced Fresca to the rest of the world. Now, if you're not a fan of Fresca or you don't even know about what Fresca is, I'm telling you, it's amazing. It's a wonderful classic grapefruit citrus soda that you can get, that you can now find pretty much everywhere, which is wonderful because for years it was really hard to find. Well, the summer drink, yes, this is the official summer drink, is now Fresca Hard. Yes, they're releasing a malt beverage that is going to be with the flavor of Fresca. There's going to be classic grapefruit, there's going to be pineapple citrus, peach citrus, and watermelon citrus. So if you're dying to try some, well, they're out there and available. And of course, that is the it summer drink, supposedly. We have another set of today's New Country coming your way next right here at 93.3 WFLS.
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You know, you can't turn a corner these days without hearing about Ella Langley. Here's her latest. She's teaming up with Morgan Wallen on this one. It's called I Can't Love You Anymore at today's New Country 93.3 WFLS.

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0: The world has gone country. The whole world's gone country. That's Alan Jackson there. You know, what's interesting is Business Insider has a report out that says AI is threatening to take away your work social life, for better or worse, making offices less social and less human and less alive. The idea is that AI is taking away a lot of interaction and shrinking workforces, leaving people on their own in a lot of cases. So basically, people don't need each other as much, or at least in person. Studies show that heavy AI users say that they have lower trust in colleagues, weaker team coordination, higher burnout rates, and greater feelings of isolation. Sounds real positive for AI. We have another set of today's New Country coming your way next right here at 93.3 WFLS.
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4: 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Traveling northbound on Interstate 95, nothing in your way as you move between Fredericksburg all the way to the 14th Street Bridge. Traffic moves well. Southbound on 95 at the Purple Heart Bridge, traffic a little sluggish there. No problems reported on 95 as you move through Spotsylvania County. Continuing through Caroline, Hanover counties, traffic moving well. Mike Franciotti, WFLS.
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2: 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Ample sunshine expected today with daytime highs approaching 75. Clear skies tonight, lows level off around 49. Highs level off around 76. Tomorrow, ample sunshine expected. Sunshine mixed with clouds at times Monday with daytime highs approaching 80. 77 Tuesday. Currently 64.
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Here's the very latest one for Luke Bryan. 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

0: Tim McGraw there, and Live Like You Were Dying, or as my friend Brandy would call it, the Fu Manchu song. Yeah, that's the only part she actually remembered. You know, every Sunday morning from 10 until noon is Bonnie's Hen House, featuring two full hours of the women of country music. You can hear some Carrie, Martina, Kelsey, Lainey, Trisha, you name it. Bonnie's Hen House airs every Sunday morning from 10 until noon and is brought to you by Renew Health and Wellness. We have another set of today's new country just around the bend.
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4: 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Traveling northbound, Interstate 95, you got a little bit of a backup now as you move between Dale City up to the Occoquan. Once beyond the Occoquan, looking pretty good. 395 moving well as you move northbound toward the 14th Street Bridge. Southbound on 95 to Purple Heart Bridge, stop and go. No issues on 95 at this time through Spotsylvania County. Mike Franciotti, WFLS Traffic.
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It's a few minutes after 9 o'clock. It's Brian with you. Here's one from Nate Smith. This one is Whiskey on You at 93.3 WFLS. 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

0: That's BZ there, Bailey Zimmerman, and his latest, it's Chevy Silverado. 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
13: From the Rappahannock Electric Cooperative Weather Center. Ample sunshine expected today with daytime highs approaching 75. Clear skies tonight, lows level off around 49. Highs level off around 76. Tomorrow, ample sunshine expected. Sunshine mixed with clouds at times. Monday with daytime highs approaching 80. 77 Tuesday. Currently 72.
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Here's Blake Shelton. 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

0: It's Florida Georgia Line there, and get your shine on. Hey, it's Brian Maxwell with you. I am actually heading for the door. Jeff is coming in next. Have yourself a fantastic rest of your afternoon, and I will catch you tomorrow starting at noon. Until then, have yourself a great one.
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2: 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What's going on today?
3: Good morning, everyone, and welcome to this great event. I want to thank everyone for joining today to this community stroke awareness event here at Encompass Health Rehab Hospital of Fredericksburg. It is truly wonderful to see so many members of our community, healthcare professionals, partners, vendors, patients, caregivers, and advocates gathered together for such an important cause. Stroke remains one of the leading causes of disability and death, but the good news is that many strokes can be prevented, recognized early, and treated effectively when people know warning signs and act quickly. Together, as a community in Fredericksburg, we can help save lives by increasing awareness, promoting healthy lifestyle, and ensuring that more people know and recognize the sign of stroke and recover quickly. Every patient with stroke deserves a good quality of life. 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
2: 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I would love to see you. 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

0: For those of you that are keeping score, I think that was about 8 or 9 days in a row of rain. Looks like there might be some more coming our way on Monday, but hopefully you'll get a chance to play outside over the weekend. Here's Riley Green on WFLS.
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0: I laughed when I saw this headline yesterday. This is what to avoid posting on social media. Now, a lot of people might have their different opinions, but this comes from the people at Your Tango who came up with a list of things to avoid posting on social sites. Number one on the list is don't post every emotional reaction you've had in real time. No, don't post every single achievement. Don't post every detail of your romantic relationship or your family life. Don't post things meant to make people jealous, because everybody can see right through that. Don't post arguments with strangers or sensitive information. Or don't post things that are meant to prove how intelligent you are. Again, something that can be easily seen through. Don't post content that publicly humiliates somebody else. You would do that? And the last one here is don't post every moment of your life. There, how'd you do on that? So much better. Kenny Chesney on the way. Also one from Kane Brown coming up. And Walker Hayes on 93.3 WFLS. Hey, it's Jeff and Grayson here with some cool stuff coming your way Monday morning here in the Starting Gate, brought to you by Fletcher Home.
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3: May is National Stroke Awareness Month. Hey, it's your pal Bonnie Miller from 93.3 WFLS. I'm at Encompass Health Rehabilitation Hospital of Fredericksburg for a day of community education and free fun. And standing with me is Nicole Skinner. She is a physical therapist and co-champion for stroke recovery program. How you doing, Nicole?
4: I'm great. How are you?
3: I'm good. Nicole, why is it so important to know the signs of a stroke?
4: Oh, it's so important. You know, one of the things that we educate our patients and our family on here is that time is brain, right? The longer that those signs of a stroke are happening, the more likely that that damage is taking over on the brain. So getting into a hospital and getting treatment fast can help limit the risk of further damage from that stroke.
3: What are some of the signs of a stroke?
4: So we teach our patients here, be fast, to go over the most common changes that you would want to go get checked out for. So balance, eyes, face, arm, speech, and then time. Time, again, is that an important thing. We want to get to a hospital quick to get checked out.
3: And what is rehab like for a stroke victim?
4: Rehab is hard, but in a great way, right? So here at Encompass, we really highly focus on function. How are we getting our patients moving? How are we helping them get some autonomy back to be more independent with things that they need to do on a daily basis? That starts that recovery process, so then that way they can get back home faster.
3: Now, we do have a lot of vendors out here with us today, and you were just telling me that they offer community services. Why is that important?
4: It's so important to know the different community services that are available to you. We want people to be educated before something like this happens, so then that way you can be more proactive in your care choices. We don't want people to have to feel rushed or like they're being reactive and making quick choices. We want people to feel really confident in the providers that they're choosing to make sure that they really have a great level of care.
3: Thank you so much, Nicole. Come on out. You can meet Miss Wheelchair Virginia 2026 while you're here. There's a moon bounce for the kids, a fire truck from the Fredericksburg Fire Department, food trucks, vendors. You can also tour Encompass Health. And make sure you stop by the WFLS tent and see me. I have your chance to win some prizes like Chris Jansen concert tickets, Fredericksburg Nationals baseball tickets, garage sale tickets, and more. So come on out. We are at Encompass Health Rehabilitation Hospital of Fredericksburg, right behind Mary Washington Hospital's emergency department, 300 Park Hill Drive. I would love to see you. I'm Bonnie Miller with 93.3 WFLS.
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4: From the Rappahannock Electric Cooperative Weather Center. Bright sunshine expected this afternoon with highs around 75. Lows dip down to about 49 tonight, clear skies. Ample sunshine expected tomorrow, 76. Sunshine mixed with clouds at times Monday with daytime highs approaching 80, 76. Slight chance of thunderstorms Tuesday. Right now, it's 74 degrees.
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The people at Anheuser-Busch want your help. Those are the people that make Budweiser and some other things. Well, the Busch Light people are looking for fans to pick

0: their next flavor. I don't understand flavored beer, but they do, and evidently it was hotter than I ever thought possible. But the next one, you're going to have a choice between lemon, orange, and peach for their next release. Now, when I think this is kind of silly, I look at what they did the last time when the Busch Light people rolled out Busch Light Apple. I'm not making this up. They sold nearly a million cases in the first week. So, yeah, I guess flavored beer is more popular than I knew. What's wrong with beer, flavored beer? I don't understand. But, yeah, you can go to the website of Anheuser-Busch, and you can vote through July 7th. So we'll see which one of those floats to the top. Walker Hayes coming up. Brett Eldridge and Cody Johnson on the way on WFLS.
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2: Do you know the signs of a stroke? Hey, it's Bonnie Miller from 93.3 WFLS. Come on out for a day of community education and free fun. I am at Encompass Health Rehabilitation Hospital of Fredericksburg, and standing next to me is Susan Halpin. She is with Mary Washington Healthcare with the Stroke Program Coordinator. Hi, Susan. How are you?
3: Good. How are you doing?
2: I'm good. Now, Susan, what should you do if you think you're having a stroke?
3: Well, I always recommend that people call 911 because our EMS providers are trained to recognize stroke, and they can call the hospital to say, hey, I think I have a potential stroke, and that gets the team ready to meet the patient as soon as they get there, because time is brain, so we want everyone to act very quickly if they suspect stroke.
2: What are the leading causes of a stroke?
3: Well, they're very similar to leading causes of heart disease. I would say the number one cause of stroke is uncontrolled hypertension or high blood pressure, and also diabetes that's uncontrolled. You've got cholesterol issues that could lead to it, obesity, a lack of physical activity. So really, it just depends on the person and the tests they run to decide what really caused that person's stroke. But those are the leading, I would say, risk factors for stroke.
2: Is there anything else you want to add?
3: Yeah, I think one of the things that people really don't understand is that stroke can happen to anyone at any time. So it doesn't just affect the elderly. People that are young, in their 20s, even younger, or 30s, they can also have a stroke. So, you know, just be aware of the symptoms of stroke. And we use the acronym BFAST. So those symptoms would be loss of balance that comes on suddenly, vision loss, that stands for E, F, facial droop, A, arm weakness, S, speech difficulty, and then the T stands for time to call 911.
2: Thank you so much, Susan. Come on out and meet Miss Wheelchair Virginia while you're here. There's also a moon bounce for the kids. The fire truck from the Fredericksburg Fire Department is here. We have food trucks, lots of vendors. You can tour Encompass Health, and also make sure you stop by the WFLS tent. I have some Chris Jansen concert tickets, Fredericksburg Nationals baseball tickets, garage sale tickets, and so much more, plus some of my little rubber chickens. So come on out. We are at Encompass Health Rehabilitation Hospital of Fredericksburg, right behind Mary Washington Hospital's Emergency Department, 300 Park Hill Drive. I would love to see you. I'm Bonnie Miller with 93.3 WFLS.
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learned a new term this week, and I'll share it in a couple of minutes. The term, by the way, is feet juice. Yuck. Stick around. Here's Jordan Davis on WFLS. Even worse.

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0: Okay, here's the story of the feet juice. I'm not making this up. If you're a cosplay fan, maybe this is something that your world understands, but I don't get it. But there was a side event called ParCon. This was held outdoors alongside with this year's FanimeCon anime festival in San Jose. And they gave attendees the option to buy a product that no beverage company has rolled out yet. It is fruit juice. They say it is steeped in the feet of cosplay models. What? Young women in costumes set up signs advertising what they called feet juice. I am not making this up. Feet juice. With bare feet soaking in buckets of this stuff, and they're charging $10 or $15 a glass. Now, here's the shocker part. Yeah, they sold out all of the feet juice in under an hour. Okay, you thought it was weird when people were sending off pictures of their feet to other people. Imagine that yummy little treat there. Ella Langley on the way. Toby Keith coming up too here on 93.3 WFLS.
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3: 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Regency Furniture, affordable, never looks so good. Northbound 95, you got quite the backup now as you move between Quantico up to Dale Boulevard. That's where the accident's still in play there, blocking the right-hand side of the roadway. Once beyond that, looking pretty good. Just some heavy volume, but steadily moving up by the Fairfax County Parkway. Southbound around the Purple Heart Bridge, heavy traffic. And southbound as you move past Plank Road to Fredericksburg, stop and go. Mike Franciotti, WFLS traffic.
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5: Fantastic. 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
5: 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One is our main campus ER expansion, a $16 million investment where we're expanding our main emergency room by 10 beds. 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
4: Oh, wow. We have a lot of exciting things coming, and it sounds like you're keeping busy, huh?
5: We're trying.
4: Thank you so much for coming out. Hey, come meet Miss Wheelchair Virginia 2026. 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There's the fire truck from the Fredericksburg Fire Department, food trucks, lots of vendors. You can tour Encompass Health while you're here as well. And also come to the WFLS tent because I have your chance to win some prizes like Chris Jansen concert tickets, Fredericksburg Nationals baseball tickets. You can plant a sunflower, and I have some of my little rubber chickens. We are at Encompass Health Rehabilitation Hospital of Fredericksburg, right behind Mary Washington Hospital's emergency department, 300 Park Hill Drive. I would love to see you, so stop on by with 93.3 WFLS.
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1: From the Rappahannock Electric Cooperative Weather Center. Bright sunshine expected this afternoon with highs around 75. Lows dip down to about 49 tonight, clear skies. Ample sunshine expected tomorrow, 76. Sunshine mixed with clouds at times Monday with daytime highs approaching 80, 76. Slight chance of thunderstorms Tuesday. Right now, 75.
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always like it when we make it to the top of one of these lists, but this one might not be a proud moment. But if you're flying in and out of Washington's Dulles Airport, it turns out when the list came out this week of the 10 most expensive U.S. airports, Dulles was number one. Average ticket price, $439. There's one to choke on. Here's Luke Combs now on WFLS.

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3: 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Got a lot of heavy traffic as you move northbound Interstate 95 up by Aquia Harbor, but especially slow as you move between Quantico up to Dale City. That's where the accident has been cleared. You're still dealing with some heavy traffic moving up toward the Fairfax County Parkway as well. Southbound around the Purple Heart Bridge and southbound around Plank Road in Fredericksburg, stop and go. Mike Franciotti, WFLS traffic.
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4: 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And standing with me is Ryan Schmidt. How are you doing, Ryan?
5: Very well.
4: 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And I want you to share your story with us.
5: I'm about 2.5 years now removed. So I had my stroke in January of 24. Went to bed pretty normal on a Sunday night. Woke up on the Monday morning, not so normal. And that's when my stroke hit.
4: What were the signs that you had that you knew that you were having a stroke?
5: Well, I couldn't really move the right side of my body. I fell down kind of, I couldn't speak, and my wife was giving me a horrified look, so the horrified look said it all.
4: And it seems like you're doing really good now. Have you 100% healed?
5: Every day is an opportunity to continue on the rehab train. No.
4: So still some challenges?
5: Yes, ma'am. I'm like still affected in the right arm more so than any other body part, but it's coming back slowly but surely.
4: Thank you so much for sharing your story with us. We're so glad that you're here. And hey, come on out. You can meet Miss Wheelchair Virginia 2026. And a happy birthday goes out to Lucy Hoover. She is the Chief Nursing Officer here at Encompass Health. Happy birthday. Come on out. There's a moon bounce for the kids. There's a fire truck from Fredericksburg Police Department. Lots of food trucks, vendors. You can even tour Encompass Health while you're here. And also, it's going on until 1 o'clock this afternoon. We are at Encompass Health Rehabilitation Hospital of Fredericksburg, right behind Mary Washington Hospital's Emergency Department. 300 Park Hill Drive is the address. So come on out with 93.3 WFLS.
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Oh.

It's probably going to be bigger than a lot of those royal weddings, but now I was reading about how Travis Kelce said he likes the idea of maybe having a hyphenated last name where he'll add Swift to his name, so we'll see. A lot of celebrities now are letting it leak out that they've been invited. Watch all these leak out. Here's Jason Aldean, 93.3 WFLS.

0: The big national spelling bee has been decided, and they've crowned the winner. And it's funny because you don't know any of the contestants, but everybody always wants to know what the winning word was. Well, this year it was bromocryptine. I don't know what bromocryptine is. I guess that's something that'll settle your stomach when you've had too much kryptine. No, anyway, bromocryptine. So if you were on a game show right now and you could win a great big Winnebago with the matching boat and trailer, could you spell bromocryptine? It's not as weird as you might expect. It's bromocryptine. Bromocryptine. And now you know. So now the next time that comes up in conversation, you can go, yeah, I know how to spell it. I was listening to that idiot on the radio. John Morgan coming up. Also one from Cody Johnson on the way here on 93.3 WFLS. Hey, it's Jeff and Grayson here with some cool stuff coming your way Monday morning here in the Starting Gate, brought to you by Fletcher Home.
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3: 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Got a serious accident down in Caroline County, northbound Interstate 95. You got quite the backup now, northbound. Also rubbernecking delays as you move southbound, beginning around Spotsylvania Courthouse. Northbound, off and on delays along 95. Between Stafford up to the Springfield interchange, southbound around the Purple Heart Bridge, stop and go. Mike Franciotti, WFLS Traffic.
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10: From the Rappahannock Electric Cooperative Weather Center. Ample sunshine expected this afternoon with daytime highs approaching 76. Clear skies again tonight, lows around 49. Bright sunshine expected tomorrow, daytime highs approaching 76. Partly cloudy skies Monday with a high of 80. 76, slight chance of thunderstorms Tuesday. Currently, it's 76 degrees.
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0: I saw yesterday that the Chicks, formerly known as the Dixie Chicks, are going to be playing a show down the road in Washington, D.C. They'll be there October 6th. We've got our own set of Chicks that we serve up every Sunday morning. Bonnie is in here for what we call Bonnie's Hen House. It's on the way tomorrow morning from 10 until noon, and it's all the biggies. It's the Carrie Underwoods of the world and Lainey Wilson, Shania Twain, and a whole bunch more. Bonnie's Hen House airs every Sunday morning from 10 until noon, and it's brought to you by Renew Health and Wellness. 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
4: 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Got a lot of heavy traffic down at

0: Avon County. The accident north of Ladysmith blocks all northbound lanes. It also looks like we have rubbernecking delays as you come before Thornburg down to that point. Southbound 95 also very heavy between Plank Road down to Mills Drive. Northbound off and on slow between Quantico and Springfield. Mike Franciotti, WFLS Traffic.
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I read this week that 42% of people consider being in their vehicle as their happy place. I think this girl's on that list, except for her, it's a truck, and she's riding shotgun. 4x4 by you. Here's Lainey Wilson on WFLS.

0: I get invited to do some cool stuff. Like I got to drive a NASCAR stock car once. I got to fly in a fighter jet. Some other cool stuff like that. But I saw this today where the Blue Origin rocket people, if they ever come around and invite us to go on some kind of a rocket shot, I believe that's going to be a hard pass for me just because of the number of these things that have blown up on the launch pad. Thankfully, nobody got hurt in this one. But yeah, they blew up another one this week. You can imagine being on top of that rocket, rolling down the window going, yeah, go ahead and light it. We're ready. Yeah. Hard pass on that. Tucker Wetmore coming up. Also one from John Michael Montgomery and Jordan Davis on the way on 93.3 WFLS.
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12: From the Rappahannock Electric Cooperative Weather Center. Bright sunshine expected this afternoon with daytime highs approaching 75. Clear skies tonight, lows dip down to about 49. Highs around 76 tomorrow. Ample sunshine expected. Partly cloudy Monday with daytime highs approaching 80. 76. Slight chance of thunderstorms Tuesday. Currently, it's 75 degrees.
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I read this today that the Mr. Rogers Forever stamp is making a comeback, but I have a question. If it's a forever stamp, why did it go away and it needs to make a comeback? Anyway, look for them June 1st. Here's Jordan Davis on WLA.

goes to bed. She hits her knees and bows her head.

0: Looks like we got some cool stuff to give away this week. We start Monday morning at 6:20 with a 4-pack of tickets for the Fredericksburg Garage Sale. 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And then coming up at 8:10 with our 3-play, it is Chris Jansen concert tickets. 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

It's one of the more lovable country star stories you'll ever hear, but I read this week about Ella Langley calling up Miranda Lambert as her song was just exploding on every chart there is. And Miranda said, yeah, I'm not really sure what you do when something like this happens. I'll tell you what, it's not my area. Call Taylor Swift. But yeah, this song is huge everywhere. 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Just when I-

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0: It's funny how we're all tied to our phones, and we have been for the longest time. I've read a number of times about people who will forget their medication, and they won't turn around and get that, but they'll go back home to get their phone. They can forget the kids, but they'll go back home to get their phone. But the thing is, with that phone, there's some cool stuff in there, like you can take us along everywhere. You're sitting in the doctor's office in the waiting room, and you're bored to tears, and you're thinking, man, I'd like to play some tunes. Yeah, dial us up. You can just go to the WFLS website and just hit the Listen Live button, or you can ask your Alexa or Siri or one of them to dial it up. Just say 93.3 WFLS, and you're underway, and all of this music comes right along with you. Jason Aldean on the way, Kenny Chesney coming up too on WFLS. Hey, it's Jeff and Grayson here with some cool stuff coming your way Monday morning here in the Starting Gate, brought to you by Fletcher Home.
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19: From the Rappahannock Electric Cooperative Weather Center. Bright sunshine expected this afternoon with daytime highs approaching 75. Clear skies tonight, lows dip down to about 49. Highs around 76 tomorrow, ample sunshine expected. Partly cloudy Monday with daytime highs approaching 80. 76, slight chance of thunderstorms Tuesday. Right now, 74.
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This week, I was reading about the Good Housekeeping people coming out with their list of the 5 best sunscreens ever. But the thing is, I'm not kidding. In your lifetime, have you ever chosen the sunscreen by its brand name? No. You'll do the SPF whatever, or this one's on sale, but yeah, who cares? Here's Dan and Shay on WFLS.

0: 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And we're at it again with the prizes again this week. 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

0: Bonnie. 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
2: From the Rappahannock Electric Cooperative Weather Center. Lows dip down to about 48 tonight under clear skies. Ample sunshine expected again tomorrow. Daytime highs approaching 76. Clear skies tomorrow night. Lows around 55. Sunshine mixed with clouds at times Monday with daytime highs approaching 80. 76. Slight chance of thunderstorms Tuesday. Currently, it's 75 degrees.
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3: 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Big problems on 95. We've got a crash at mile marker 115 in Caroline County. All northbound lanes are blocked. Traffic detoured at exit 110 in Caroline, where traffic can use Ladysmith Road to Route 1 northbound and then re-enter 95 at exit 118 or 126. I'm Chanel Crispin with WFLS Traffic.
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9: 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Lows level off around 48 tonight under clear skies. Bright sunshine expected again tomorrow. High temperatures reach up to 76. Lows level off around 55 tomorrow night. Mainly clear skies. Sunshine mixed with clouds at times Monday, with daytime highs approaching 80. 76, slight chance for storms Tuesday. Currently, it's 75 degrees.
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3: 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Pretty messy on 95. We've got a crash at mile marker 115 in Caroline County. All northbound lanes are blocked. Traffic detoured at exit 110 in Caroline. You can use Route 639 to Route 1 northbound, then re-enter 95 at exit 118 or 126. I'm Chanel Crispin with WFLS Traffic.
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1: 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Tax extra, 95 is a mess. We've got a crash at mile marker 115 in Caroline County. All northbound lanes blocked. Everyone detoured at exit 110 in Caroline, where traffic can use Route 639 to Route 1 northbound, then re-enter 95 at exit 118 or 126. I'm Chanel Crispin with WFLS Traffic.
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17: From the Rappahannock Electric Cooperative Weather Center. Lows level off around 48 tonight under clear skies. Bright sunshine expected again tomorrow. High temperatures reach up to 76. Lows level off around 55 tomorrow night. Mainly clear skies. Sunshine mixed with clouds at times Monday, with daytime highs approaching 80. 76. Slight chance for storms Tuesday. Right now, 74.
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3: 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Big problems on 95 northbound. We've got a crash at mile marker 115 in Caroline County. All northbound lanes are blocked. Traffic detoured off at 110 in Caroline. Traffic can use Route 639 to Route 1 northbound, then re-enter 95 at 118 or 126. I'm Janelle Crispin with WFLS Traffic.
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3: 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There's a crash. All northbound lanes are blocked, and everybody gets off at exit 110, where traffic can use Route 639 to Route 1 northbound, then re-enter 95 at 118 or 126. I'm Janelle Crispin with WFLS Traffic.
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15: From the Rappahannock Electric Cooperative Weather Center. Lulls up aloft around 48 with fog tonight under clear skies. Daytime highs approaching 76 and foggy early tomorrow. Bright sunshine expected. Tomorrow night, 55. A mix of clouds and sun Monday with daytime highs approaching 80. 76, slight chance of thunderstorms Tuesday. Right now, 73.
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3: 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Big chunk of 95 northbound is still shut down in Caroline. Accident at mile marker 115. Traffic detoured off at exit 110, where traffic can use Route 639 to Route 1 northbound, then re-enter 95 at exit 118 or 126. I'm Janelle Crispin with WFLS Traffic.
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